0: The war is even the spiritual war, you know. So when you ever talk about war, don't think so we carry a gun and knife, you know. We're dealing with a higher divinity. Rastaman vibration, which is lightning, earthquake, because the earth didn't come back for what it wants, you know, fix it, you know.
1: Because man is trying to be as powerful as God.

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When Rasta win, there's no more war.

0: so much, you know. Some songs, ladies and gentlemen, tend to sanctify, and then there are other songs that seem to signify. And we're going to now do the latter. I have three lovely ladies that sing so much, make my heart beat real fast, you know. Ladies and gentlemen, Miss Gladys Knight, Miss Chaka Khan, Miss Etta James. Ain't nobody's business.
1: That's no, that's what you want to hear, ain't it? Nothing but the blues. How about that? Let me hear you say, yeah!
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Because I'm going to show you the inside of me. I've been had the blues all my life. He says to me, "Why I come to talk to you, my friend Colin, because you know what? I know you had a groove. And I know you had soul." I said, "I tried to. I tried all my life.

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I know you're all supposed to have it. Let me hear you say, I got the blues. I can't hear good.

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This thing here is my old lady. I call her Lucille. Give her a hand, how about that? Thank you so much. When me and Lucille met up, you know what she told me? She said, I got the blues, and plenty of soul too.